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Now Mr. Lova Lova, girl. Mr. Lova Lova, now Mr. Lova Lova. She call me Mr. Bombas.

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I'm bombastic, tell me fantastic. 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